Got some delays for your run on the M1 southbound through Helensvale, Arundel and Mullandina. Brisbane Road is busy through Arundel and Biggera Waters. Coomera Connector slows up southbound on the approach to Helensvale Road. Tamarine Oxenford Road is busy through Oxenford. Smith Street Motorway on the brakes at Mullandina. Same for Riddy Creek Road through Burleigh. And the Gold Coast Highway is under speed through Surfers Paradise, Broadbeach, Miami, also through Palm Beach. Crum and Creek Road on the brakes through Crum and Waters. And Minjumbull Drive slows up through Tweed Head South. Abolish net zero, save up to $1.9 trillion. 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NewDeal.au, authorised by Clive Palmer for the United Australia Party Gold Coast. That's our sponsor. It's Chris on the Gold Coast Zone, 94.1 FM. 94.1

That's the original 1971 release of the song All Our Favourite Songs from Kevin Johnson. He recorded it, re-recorded it rather, for the Journeys album, which was one of his best albums. Loved that album in the late 70s, and a longer version on that album. But there he is, Kevin Johnson, and that's our Lost 45 today from 1971, All Our Favourite Songs.

Marvin Gaye, Distant Lover. It's a track from the Let's Get It On album from 1973. And it's the choice cut today here on 94.1 FM.

Bowie puts together a good song, doesn't he? Michael Jackson from History, our album of the week this week, sponsored by Showtime Australia and the Michael Jackson History Show, coming to the Star Gold Coast Saturday, the 20th of June. Truly a mind-blowing stage

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Book now to secure your seats close to the action. And it is a tribute show. It's not associated with the estate of Michael Jackson. It's a very, very good tribute show. For tickets, go to the Star Gold Coast website, star.com.au/Gold Coast.

Well, good day, everybody. For the NSW listeners, I bet you're all looking forward to the King's Birthday holiday Monday, whilst we continue to slave away here on the Gold Coast. Look, if you're a Kenny Rogers fan, hopefully you're going to enjoy quite a lot of tonight's show, if not all of it. For absolutely no reason at all, just popped into my head, really. I thought we'd look back on some of the biggest hits that Kenny Rogers ever had, and boy, oh boy, has he had quite a few. So expect your favourite Kenny Rogers song sometime tonight. We might play about 10 of them, I think. An amazing financial story. Boy, this is a ripper of a story about Garth Brooks. I guess we kind of expected that he'd be fairly, would you like to recognise, fairly wealthy. However, none of us had any idea how fabulously, fabulously wealthy Garth Brooks is about to become. Tell you that story, and we'll play one of his songs on tonight's Coors Country.

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1: This one, I think, is going to finish. No, it doesn't. Bit of a surprise end there for Dasha. She's been on the scene now for the last couple of years, has been nominated for quite a few awards, hasn't won anything prestigious as yet, but there's certainly time. She's only 26 years of age. 26 years of age. An American by the name of Dasha. You might recall on our program here, we played a hit song, Austin, and that was a worldwide hit song for months and months and months, and that was only sometime last year. A new record for Dasha, it is called I'm Mad About It. Coast Country on 94.1. It's Goldie FM. And next we've got Belt. They're an American group and they have been around for quite some time. They must be absolutely knocked out the Dolly Parton and said, yeah, I'll come and join you on the song. It's a song which is a follow-up to the Dolly Parton Jolene of all those long, many years ago. Bells, joined by Dolly herself, and the son of Jolene is coming up.
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1: 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Ooh, what a night it was. It really was.
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1: If you're in an open boat under 4.8 metres in length, it is compulsory for everyone to wear a life jacket when crossing designated

There we are, back to the late 70s. Andy Gibb and Shadow Dancing with a wee bit of help from his older brothers. Boy, what a good song. And it is 29 past 8 already. Now, Paul McCartney does have a new album out, Boys from Dungeon Lane, it's called. I guess that's a whole lot of histrionics about Liverpool as well. But there's a couple of great tracks on there. Gary Field's just been telling me about one or two. So we're going to play this one, new music. It's a brand new album for Paul McCartney. But it features, as a bonus, his old drumming mate, Ringo Starr. And the debate always was, who was the better drummer? This is Home to Us, new music, 94.